0: feeling like a superstar. Hey.
1: Love it.
0: KT. Let's go back in on this one. Leave Me Alone, Katy Perry featuring Kano, Da Vinci, Paper Chase. Let's get it, rinse.
2: Let me just explain. I approached her like,

0: FM, whoa, rinse. You can clearly hear I'm having way too much fun by the shoddy mixing.
1: I'm loving it.
0: Yo, we got Katie Pearl in the studio here, live in the flesh. And I've got so many questions, so I hope you're ready to hopefully answer some of them.
1: Yes.
0: We're just tracking back and having fun. That was the first time I heard your voice on that song. So was that the first song you recorded?
1: With Paper Chase, yeah.
0: With Paper Chase, yeah, okay, yeah, yeah. Cool. So you had recorded music before?
1: Yeah. I'll go way back in time.
0: No, please do.
1: When I was in a girl group, I can't even remember the name, but we were meant to come out. We was meant to feature on Usher D's first album.
0: Wow, okay.
1: Yeah, we're So Solid. We was like, obsessed with So Solid. We were like, let's go down there. We're going to get on someone's track. It happened. We got on a track with Usher D, produced by Swiss.
0: Big up Swiss.
1: And then unfortunately he went jail and they were like, scrap that whole thing. We did the video and everything.
0: Oh no.
1: Yeah.
0: And then everything in its time
1: because the girls then decided they didn't want to be in a group anymore. So I was like, oh, cool, I can do it on my own.
0: Was it why I didn't put together groups? Or
1: no.
0: Was it that friend, were you friends?
1: It was my cousin and my friend.
0: Oh, okay.
1: We just
0: okay,
1: hung out
0: okay.
1: after school, yeah. Yeah, big up them, Celine and Geraldine. Love you guys.
0: I'm imagining like hooking up after school, doing like with a hairbrush and in the
1: literally,
0: mirror and like that.
1: Literally.
0: Okay.
1: And performing to people.
0: Dope.
1: On your stay, on the road, anywhere.
0: Dope. Yeah. Okay, so yeah, you was going from then and then you hooked up, you got with Paper Chase, linked up with Da Vinci and a few things come off of the back of that there.
1: Yeah.
0: But Leave Me Alone was the first one I heard. Which, you know, was around, big up Terror Danger.
1: Yep.
0: You know what I'm saying? And R&G. Something like this song as well, I would consider is around like, you know, the early stages of R&G.
1: Yes.
0: Yeah. And
1: big up Trevor
0: like, just like Kayla Rock, actually, and I would say also Shola Amma, you know, there's a few, very few singers at that time would even sing on Grime.
1: Yeah.
0: What was it like, you know, going from the music you was doing, which I'm imagining wasn't Grime.
1: No, it wasn't.
0: Right, so what was the experience like when you're in Da Vinci's playing you that beat?
1: It was a bit of a tug of war in the studio, I'm not going to lie.
0: Right.
1: I was coming from doing Garage.
0: Right.
1: So I was like, oh, I don't know, how do I fit on this? I don't know, where's the melody? Where's like there was nothing there. And Da Vinci made it seem so easy. He gave me the first line, I gave him the second line. We gave each other the chorus. He was like, jump on the mic. And then before you knew it, it was done. And
0: yeah,
1: I was like,
0: nice.
1: Oh, okay. So then the next one was easier. Then the next one was easier. And
0: right,
1: it was like, oh,
0: you.
1: Okay, it's easy. You just got to learn to ride the beat sometimes.
0: Yeah, find yourself in the beat.
1: Yeah. And then it just became my thing. I loved it.
0: I had problems trying to get people to sing on Grime. They'd be like, what is this?
1: It's a special talent, I will say that.
0: Got you. Yeah, well, I will say there's a few singers we have here in the UK. You know, you're one of them from early. Do you know what I'm saying?
1: Yeah, thank you.
0: And then even this one.
1: Yeah, I love this.
0: Which I tell you what, I don't have the vocal to hand.
1: That's okay.
0: I'm so annoyed.
1: That's okay.
0: But yeah,
1: special
0: Girl
1: story about that one. We actually
0: so
1: did
0: can
1: that.
0: You talk to me about yeah? So I had that come along because this is not a Da Vinci.
1: This ain't a Da Vinci production, but Da Vinci loved it and I loved it. And at the time, I kept playing Kano's version. You know, K A.
0: Yeah,
1: I loved it, and he was like, spit on it. I was like, absolutely me. And he's like, no, you mean sing. So I was like, all right, cool. So we freestyled it. Literally, right. I started going la la la la.
0: Are you making me pull up the instrumental?
1: Literally. And then, yeah, like we were, again, Da Vinci and I have very good chemistry in the studio. I think he's amazing at what he does. I feel like he deserves more flowers, not going to lie. And yeah, we have great chemistry in the studio. And we just was like, bounced off each other. And we did it in half an hour, literally.
0: Wow.
1: And then went straight to radio with it.
0: Wow.
1: Yeah.
0: Because it came out, didn't it?
1: Yeah. No. Yes and no. Like it got...
0: It was on a compilation.
1: Yeah, so it got given out to everyone, but I never actually had permission from Treble Clef. Big up Treble Clef for the track. But he was like, cool, I love it. Let it do its rounds.
0: Yeah, and I'm sure you could... I think you say you can get it, I think, I'm sure. But it's part of something else.
1: Yeah, it's part of something else.
0: Like,
1: and then we put it on Spotify and all those places.
0: Them thing there. Yeah, I saw it. I definitely saw it. I don't know why I haven't got it on my key, but yeah.
1: It's okay.
0: It's
1: okay.
0: Because anyway, don't worry about what I did. But listen, so like, moving on from this.
1: Yeah.
0: So you had the Nobody Done Dance No More.
1: Yeah.
0: And that was after both of these tracks, wasn't it? Yeah.
1: Yeah, that came through as a text, like, come studio.
0: So this was like a you and Kano are on some like Biggie and Faith thing at this point. I'm not even realizing.
1: Yeah, literally. Okay, he texted me and was like, come studio. And I was like, who's this? Because I didn't have his number.
0: Right.
1: And then he was like, it's Kano. I was like, so then Da Vinci texted me after.
0: It's K-A.
1: Yeah, literally. And I was like, oh, someone's winding me up.
0: Right.
1: And then Da Vinci texted me and was like, no, I think he called me and was like, yeah, Kano's trying to get in touch with you to come studio, like, today. I said, today? And he was like, yeah. And I was like, cool, I can do it. So I was like, oh my God, I've just told this person to F off on my phone. And it was actually Kano.
0: It is what it is.
1: I'm sure he's forgiven me. So yeah, I got on the train from West Croydon. Shout out my Croydonites.
0: The other planet.
1: Yeah, the other planet. But that's the only way I knew how to get to East London from the Overground on there. That's the
0: Overground
1: only way I knew.
0: One, yeah.
1: Yeah, because Rob used to take me, my old manager.
0: Right.
1: So I got on there, sat on the train for what felt like half a day.
0: Yeah.
1: Got to the studio. Kano was there, Fraser T. Smith.
0: Right.
1: Banged it out. Couple
0: it
1: hours.
0: Was it in Ilford, was it?
1: I don't remember.
0: Because I know you used to record a lot of stuff at Mikey J's.
1: No, it wasn't there. I remember where Mikey J's was. Yeah, it wasn't that one. It was a very, very huge plush studio. And I was thinking, how am I going to know what to do?
0: Okay.
1: But I did, luckily.
0: Right, yeah. Well, that one, we know that. And that was the MJ Cole remix, right?
1: Yeah.
0: Yeah, so... Okay, so there was a couple of times when Kano's like, oh, this thing. And then, I'm not sure, did you work after that? I think you remember anything.
1: I don't believe so.
0: Yeah, I can't remember anything. Yeah. So, in my mind, it goes from Nobody Don't Dance Anymore to In The Air. Am I right?
1: Yes and no.
0: Have I missed something?
1: Yeah, there was a few more things in between then.
0: What was that then?
1: So, you got Make It Easy with Shiesty, J2K.
0: Yes.
1: We had a couple others, can't mention them, gets a bit political.
0: Got it. Can you tell me what they was or no?
1: I could say you off air.
0: Okay, gotcha. Did they come out though?
1: Yeah, they did. I had this Mr. DJ as well with Jendor, that came out as well.
0: Right.
1: And then, a few more. I featured with a few more people.
0: Features?
1: Yeah.
0: But it wasn't like what we got within the air.
1: No.
0: But then saying that though, when I did get that was even a feature, but which was another weird thing.
1: Yeah.
0: But anyway, boom. So you was working.
1: Yeah.
0: He's working, happily working, right?
1: Yeah.
0: Da Vinci decides to change his name.
1: Yeah.
0: Boss Man decides to change his name.
1: Yeah.
0: And you do a tune together. And it goes crazy.
1: Yeah.
0: In the air.
1: Yeah.
0: Yeah. And So it's Da Vinci again. Is it another one like, okay, I've got another tune, come studio?
1: Literally.
0: Okay. I do know that because I do that to people as well.
1: Yeah, it's fun. I actually miss those days. It's fun. I need to get back to more
0: but
1: of that.
0: You're doing it though.
1: I am actually getting the calls and going the same day. Sometimes I'm like, oh, not today, tomorrow, because I've been drinking, I've been out.
0: Got you.
1: Go tomorrow, but yeah.
0: So you're back in studio. We're going to talk about that in a bit, but I want to get this one on the radio. And I want to play this version as well, if you don't mind.
1: I don't mind.
0: Yeah, this was, I think it was Bopstar, right?
1: The Bopstar remix, yeah.
0: Yeah. Great remix.
1: I love it too.
0: I played this one. Big up anyone who was on the boat at Outlook this, not last weekend, the weekend before, in Croatia, and I had to run this one. It rained the whole time we was on the boat.
1: Okay.
0: Yeah, but I still thought, I'm going to play this.
1: Love it.
0: You know you need a bit of sunshine for some of these videos,
1: but
0: it wasn't coming. Hey, listen, Perempe indeed, if you didn't know, that's Da Vinci and Boss Man, yeah? But if you don't know who Da Vinci and Boss Man are, then Perempe indeed. Featuring our studio guest right now, my studio guest, Katie Pearl, on the vocals. In the air, and this is the Bopstar remix, and this is a long intro as well. I've just remembered.
1: Mm-hmm.
0: But all good.
1: Like 3 minutes.
0: Yeah. Shout out to everyone who's this one used to get battered as well. I know you've been singing this one as well lately. I know you was at the AG Festival.
1: Yep.
0: You done In There.
1: Yeah.
0: What's it like going back and reliving the performances?
1: I feel like I'm home, if I'm honest with you.
0: So where you been? Why did you? We'll talk about
1: where
0: you've been.
1: We'll get into it.

0: What a big song. Thank you. I know you said your voice is hoarse.
1: Gone.
0: I lost my voice last week and I still don't think it's come back proper. I can feel it.
1: How do you feel?
0: I feel good, but it's like it's been husky for a minute. I quite liked it a little bit.
1: It's quite sexy. Yeah, it's
0: quite
1: sexy.
0: I quite like it. It's like, different voice.
1: Yeah, husky's good.
0: Yeah.
1: But not for a singer.
0: Macy Gray.
1: Works for her.
0: Yeah.
1: But she don't hit the air. You know,
0: she don't hit the air. Imagine Macy Gray re-singing that. Tonight, Matthew, yes, I'm going to be Katy Perry. Imagine. I'd pay for that.
1: I'd love, in fact, Macy Gray's people, or Macy Gray, if you're listening.
0: Hey.
1: What are we saying?
0: What a character, though. And what a person. Like,
1: I know.
0: Great person. I was going to say this, though. One day, someone's going to re-sing this song, and how are you going to feel?
1: I'm going to be like, what took you so long?
0: Oh, really?
1: Okay. Absolutely.
0: Hey, yo, because not a lot of people be like that. Like, we didn't sing my song, don't do that.
1: Please, this is what music's for. We're right here to enjoy it. Okay. Yeah, and I'm like, it can't just come and die. Somebody else has got to pick it up. The same way when my dad was playing Square Biz, I'm like, I've got to figure out how I can sing that. Do you know what I mean?
0: Got you.
1: That is what music's for. Enjoyment is to be passed. You're not meant to keep it. You're not meant to lock it up and keep it to yourself. It has to go out to everybody. We have to feel it. We have to enjoy.
0: God, careful what you're saying, though, because every man is now going to do about 300 remixes of this song.
1: Yeah, that's fine. That's fine. We just got to pass it through Perempe and D, okay?
0: Yeah,
1: and
0: then that's what's not going to happen. That's what it's going to go straight to Bandcamp.
1: Oh, no. We got to take the proper channels of doing it, guys.
0: Yeah, that's exactly what don't happen anymore. But no, it's good to hear that, though, because, you know, some people don't want all that. It's funny. I was actually going to do a reversion of this.
1: Not
0: joking. It's all been remade.
1: Really?
0: There's no vocal on it. So, and I think that's what got to even messaging you on Instagram ages ago. You probably don't even remember. But so I was working with a DJ, producer and singer called Karen Yame KG.
1: Oh my gosh, my babes. Do you know her?
0: But I don't think you knew her at the time.
1: I didn't know her at the time.
0: Because I mentioned
1: it. I know her now.
0: Yeah, but I was going to do it with her.
1: You should have. I wish that had happened, but like you say, nothing before it's time.
0: Yeah.
1: Oh, I love her EP, Epiphany.
0: Yeah.
1: Love it.
0: KG is great. Mm. Yeah. So there was the end, because I did a load of UK funky classics and remade them. So then I did another one with Fire Dread and, you know, I presented the ideas and that one didn't come up. So it just kind of got left there. But anyway, you're back now. So talking about being back, where have you been?
1: I have been figuring out life. There is no glamorous way to say this, yeah? I don't know if you've ever lost anybody, but one of my biggest cheerleaders, I lost before I started music. So it was my dad. Right. He's the one that put me onto music. He's the one that put me onto vinyls. He put me onto being able to, just making sure you have a quality product. And he died and I just carried on working. I thought, it's fine, absolutely fine. I didn't take a moment to sit with it and grieve. So when I got to a certain point where I was driving in the car with my mum and we're hearing the songs on the radio and wanting to tell my dad and I couldn't, it's like it just suddenly hit me. And I was like, I can't go on because my biggest cheerleader's not here.
0: Mm.
1: And so I let it consume me and I stayed in it for a long time and I'm out of it. It was half of the grief and half not having the confidence to come back as well.
0: That's
1: going to be so
0: rough.
1: Real.
0: That's pretty rough.
1: Yeah. He was a great man. Shout out my dad, Dalton Fitzroy Walters. That's so, absolutely.
0: Is he Jamaican?
1: He's Jamaican, that, Fitzroy.
0: That's such a Jamaican name, man. Yo.
1: Yeah, he was my reason. He literally was the one that put me onto music. I only know about most of the music now because of him. My mum, she was great, but she was like, leave that to your dad.
0: Right. What was your mum into musically?
1: Ooh. Do you know what? My mum's never... She liked Ron Ayers, Running. That's the only song I know that she loved.
0: Roy Ayers?
1: Yeah. Is it okay. Roy Ayers?
0: Yeah, I love that tune.
1: She loved Scooby-Doo. That song. And Kung Fu Fighting. My mum was more of a consumer in terms of what was popular. Whereas my dad was on that one. Yeah, my dad would go and find songs.
0: Okay, yeah. So that's where you got that from?
1: Yeah.
0: Got you.
1: Yeah.
0: You know what? Now you said that. I do want to. So your what's the word? Influences, experiences.
1: Yeah.
0: Coming up, listening to your dad playing tunes. What sort of tunes was your dad collecting particularly?
1: Oh, do you know what? I remember him playing Regular was Square Biz, and Loving You.
0: Yes.
1: I can't remember what it's called, but you know that Mini Rippleton.
0: Oh, Mini. Yeah, for sure. Yeah.
1: And that's how I learned to sing as well, trying to go.
0: Right.
1: I was like, I have to do it.
0: Your voice is very, because saying you're from the, you was in the church, yeah, like Sunday school,
1: yeah,
0: and the, which now I look back, I think it was just like parents trying to get rid of their children on a Sunday.
1: Absolutely.
0: Go out,
1: call a spade, yeah, mum, yeah, and dad, yeah. They were like, come on,
0: yeah. Yeah, you know I mean, but yeah, you have a very, you got that soulful, you know what I'm saying, but you, yeah. It's interesting you say Brandy as well. You know, Brandy taught me as well. Do you know what I mean?
1: Yeah,
0: I don't
1: sing,
0: but it taught me how to make music or whatever.
1: Yeah.
0: Listening to Brandy's albums. But yeah, yeah, I feel like you've got that kind of more of the Jocelyn Brownie.
1: Okay.
0: Like that. Yeah, the soul.
1: Yeah, you know I love that. I love that.
0: So would that be from the church then?
1: Do you know what? I don't know. Because when I was singing, I had a lighter voice then. It was very. Like, because I wanted to sound like your Mariah Carey's,
0: right?
1: And stuff
0: that's what I'm
1: like
0: saying.
1: That.
0: Yeah, because I feel like you're definitely gonna do the belly voice. I call it,
1: yeah,
0: it's probably not even the right name for it.
1: It's more of a chest voice, kind
0: right,
1: of like,
0: yeah,
1: singing
0: like
1: from
0: you
1: your
0: you go
1: diaphragm.
0: In between,
1: yeah, I do. Yeah, I go between all of them, head voice,
0: yeah,
1: chest voice.
0: Yeah, yeah, yeah.
1: But that came later on in life. That came actually again from working with Harmony Samuels. I don't know if you know who he is,
0: of course,
1: absolute legend,
0: legend, man.
1: Yeah.
0: That's definitely a
1: I've
0: name that should be more out there.
1: Well. Yeah, 100%, 1,000%.
0: Yeah, he's great. So, oh, because Jamila,
1: yeah,
0: as well, isn't it?
1: Yeah.
0: Yeah, yeah, yeah, yeah.
1: So because of him and Da Vinci and them like saying, look, love that you want to sound pretty, but there's something else in there.
0: Mm.
1: Bring it out. Mm. And so I did. And I can't go back to sounding the way I thought I wanted
0: the head
1: to sound.
0: Voice only.
1: Yeah. They were like, you have to sing. Because they was like, it's going to damage your vocal cords. And so now, yeah.
0: Never even thought about it like that.
1: Never, me either. So I've sat with it and I'm like, I know my voice. And it just makes me, I can go in the studio and just put something down because I know what my voice is now. After those guys teaching me, this is what, and there's nothing wrong with it. We love it.
0: Mm.
1: Bring out more of that.
0: It's like, good that you actually listened as well. You know, sometimes, as a producer, sometimes people don't want to listen.
1: No, but I'm a student of life. I know what you mean. Okay. I have, don't get me wrong, I've got my days, but my dad always said to me, be a student of life.
0: Got it.
1: So like, and he's like, if someone's done something like bigger than what you're doing, then take in what they got to say.
0: Yeah, advice from someone who's...
1: Yeah, yeah, or someone
0: things,
1: where you want to be. It's like, don't take advice from the homeless man.
0: Well, yeah,
1: you know? But yeah.
0: He might have some advice how to not go homeless though, I'd say that.
1: Yeah, yeah, that is very true. Very true.
0: I thought I'd just put a little bit of Roy Air, so while we keep talking.
1: Wow.
0: Yeah, so I want to... okay, so In The Air.
1: Yes.
0: I don't think we got to finish talking about it. Sorry. In The Air. So I heard that... First time I heard that, I think it was... It could have possibly been Super D or MA1 or someone of that nature.
1: Love
0: and
1: that.
0: It was in... It was in the club.
1: Love it.
0: Yeah, so it was in Purple E3.
1: Sick.
0: Which is in... East London, Myland. It's not there anymore.
1: I know. What happened?
0: Yeah. Oh, do you know where it is?
1: Of course. So most of the things I got invited to was at Purple.
0: Right.
1: Free.
0: Right. I would have been probably doing the lights for them, man, while
1: sick.
0: They're DJing. Because I worked in the recording studio upstairs.
1: Oh, okay.
0: But it was just like grime, man. You wouldn't have wanted to go up there.
1: Yeah, yeah, yeah.
0: After that come out, anyway. So I'll be recording up there and I'll come down at MA1, like, and then, man, and, you know, kiss me. They were, if you was there, you know, they were all there, right?
1: Yeah.
0: And I remember Da Vinci was there once and they played the song.
1: Sick.
0: And I remember Da Vinci come out of nowhere and he's up on the stage like, you wasn't there because you were on the stage.
1: Yeah.
0: Unless he was in the crowd. I used to see Lioness in the dance as well, actually. Now I think about it. Lioness used to be in the dance, I remember. She thinks I don't remember. I remember, no, because like, she has so many different facets as well and she's great on house as well.
1: Yep,
0: and we're getting
1: is.
0: To the
1: yeah, yeah,
0: new
1: yeah.
0: one you've got as well. But I remember played the tune In The Air and it was going off and I remember Da Vinci come out and I'm like, what
1: sick.
0: Are you doing out there?
1: Yeah.
0: And then I put two and two, it's like, oh, the D, and then this, that tune went to the moon, that one did.
1: That's great. Yeah, yeah, yeah,
0: yeah, went to the
1: didn't
0: moon.
1: Expect it to, not even gonna lie, didn't expect it to. So
0: well, it's always them ones.
1: Yeah,
0: so after that you know, I feel like, you know, we didn't really hear from you too tough.
1: I think I did one more house song after that,
0: which was it called
1: Breakaway.
0: Right.
1: But that was like, as a
0: was that with was a thingy as well?
1: Who?
0: No, sorry, Da Vinci.
1: That went with them. That was with D Major, who was like doing a lot of girl groups at the time.
0: Right.
1: But yeah, like that didn't really take, and that's okay, because it happens, not everything is gonna hit.
0: Yeah.
1: And then after that, that's when I was like, oh my gosh, all of this is happening. This is amazing. I'm going Ibiza, I'm going Napa, I'm going Dubai, I'm going, and the person I want to tell, I can't tell them.
0: Mm.
1: And it just started to hit me. And so, yeah, I was like, I'm going to take a break. And the break took way too long.
0: That was a long break, though.
1: Yeah, it was. It took too long. I will say that. It took too long.
0: I mean, how long was it exactly?
1: Probably about 15 years.
0: You know what?
1: Oh, my gosh.
0: You're having a laugh. 15-year break.
1: Yeah.
0: I know. Then it's like not going to the gym and trying to go back. So, you know what? I don't go gym anymore.
1: But I was still writing. I just wasn't doing the artist thing.
0: Okay.
1: So I'd done like submissions for like Keisha Cole. I'd gone to America. Right. Like, I was doing bits. I just wasn't doing the artist thing because I still had a story to tell. I just wasn't putting it on my music.
0: Mm.
1: I was still trying to write with loads of English, like British artists, American artists. I was writing with house, like for my friend's house label. Mm-hmm. So I was doing bits. Mm. I just was like, I'm just not going to be in the spotlight.
0: Was there, I guess confidence plays a role in that as well?
1: Yeah, definitely. Confidence did play. Because once you've come out of it for a bit, you lose that.
0: Oh, I'm not Katie Poe anymore. Yeah.
1: But it's crazy because I would tell people I'm Katie Poe and they'd be like, oh my gosh, why are you not? That would always be the reaction. Why are you not out there? Why are you not doing this? And I used to be like, I don't know. I actually don't know.
0: Mm.
1: So, I don't know. This year I woke up and I was like, yeah, I'm ready.
0: Because right, I've got one of your new ones, because you've been at it, right? But queued up right now.
1: Yeah.
0: But I want to know, what was that spark? I need to know, because there might be someone out there listening right now who's in that 15-year gap, or any gap.
1: Yeah,
0: do you know what I mean? Okay. Like, what was it? Like, what
1: was
0: it?
1: The spark was, somebody said to me, if you died tomorrow, would you be happy with how your life is now?
0: Ooh, that's deep.
1: It was deep, yeah. Mm. And I was like, oh, and it was somebody I don't usually talk to because they usually go deep. And sometimes I don't want to go deep. I want to stay surface.
0: In the smoking area. Like,
1: yeah. Right. And it's like they were trying to get that message to me. And I also had a talk with Dexplicit's manager as well. And he kind of asked a similar question. And I said, no. So they were like, what are you going to do about it? So I did something about it because I'm an action girly.
0: Right.
1: I'm going to do something.
0: So did you start hitting up producers or you started replying to emails?
1: I started replying to people.
0: Right.
1: Because like there had been people that's like, when you're ready, let me know. So I started replying. Sorry, I keep hitting this mic. Sorry. Okay, I started replying. And then I started reaching out to more producers to try and find where I want to go, what sound I want to do. And then, what's been crazy is I've had a lot of people come to me and I love it. I've had a lot of people hit me up, say less work and whatnot, and I love it because I can be quite shy. I can be very much like, okay, like I'll just stick here.
0: Right.
1: So having people reach out and be like, yo, what are you doing? Come studio.
0: Yeah, it's been like, I bet people seeing you active on Instagram, they're just like, no, what, like, it's just so nice to see.
1: It's lovely. Thank you.
0: And because it's, you know, there's some people we don't mind if you don't come back. Do you know what I'm saying? That's a bit me. All right, cool. But it's like, yeah, man. Like, it's good you're back because, especially needed now as well.
1: Thank you.
0: Do you know what I'm saying? And it seems like a good time in this sort of space and this sound. So it seems like a perfect time to come back. To be fair, you know what I'm saying?
1: That's why when you said nothing before, it's time. You're right.
0: Yeah. So this one here, Motion.
1: Ronnie, shout out Ronnie.
0: Big up Ronnie Loco.
1: Yeah, big up Ronnie.
0: And you hooked up with your South London sister Lioness.
1: I did, I was so happy. I couldn't get to the studio when she was doing her verse, but when I heard it, I was like, oh my gosh.
0: Yeah, she called. Let's get into this. Brand new, Katie Poe. Ronnie Loco and Lioness, let's get it. So I wrote

0: Rinse FM, Scratcher in the building. I'm here with Katie Pearl. And as I introed earlier, and I said when I got here as well, one of our famous voices, one of our favourite voices of our era and our time. And I think you, just by having such a great voice as well, but you also get to that by, like, you know, you did the grime.
1: Yeah.
0: You did the house.
1: Yeah.
0: And you did the you jumped on tunes with MCs.
1: Yeah.
0: You know what I'm saying? And that's our era.
1: Yeah.
0: You know what I'm saying? That is our era. And this is why you're such an important voice to our time.
1: Thank you.
0: So
1: Thank
0: it's good so to have much. That voice back.
1: Thank you so much. That means a lot.
0: But the person behind the voice, you know what I'm saying? No, but because it's the person behind the voice, you know what I'm saying? Because like, you literally just told me off air, which I never knew, you used to listen to Vince FM.
1: Yeah.
0: I didn't know that.
1: That's... Okay,
0: but so... Because you're from South as well, right?
1: I'm from South, yeah. So I listen to On Top, right. Rinse. What's that one with Nicki S and Nike? I used to listen to all of them.
0: Right.
1: Because I was like, I need to get on there.
0: Okay. So,
1: and I want
0: to be... what?
1: I want people to hear my songs. I want people to hear my songs. And then I also, outside of wanting people to hear my songs, I'm part of the culture. Like, I've currently got my picture up in the V&A.
0: Right,
1: in East London.
0: Have you been to it?
1: I've been to it. I've been several times. I've got to take my mum as well because she was like, oh, I birthed a legend. I was like, you
0: can
1: did.
0: Can we talk about that?
1: Yeah, of course we can.
0: So,
1: yeah.
0: So the V&A's got, it's a black British.
1: Yeah, so it's called The Music Is Black.
0: That's right, yeah.
1: And it takes you through... just basically a timeline of music, of black music and how it evolved, all the different corners of the world it's come from, people who contributed to music. Obviously, they couldn't get everybody in there because I was walking through and I was thinking, oh, you're missing a few people, but they tried to get as much people as possible. But for me, just to be reached out, because I thought it was another hoax, that email, right. Then reaching out to me and saying, we love your contribution to music and we really want to have you in this exhibition with these other featured vocalists who we feel didn't get their flowers.
0: Yes.
1: Would you come and be part of it? And I was like, yeah. And I went down to the V&A and I stood in this beautiful marble hallway and had my photo taken. And then it's ended up in the V&A in Westfield. And I'm in East London. I'm like, I might as well move here now.
0: In Stratford, Westfield?
1: Yeah.
0: That's where it is?
1: Yeah, so you've got Westfield's to your right.
0: No way.
1: And then the V&A to the left. Yeah. And then you've got Sadler Wells, who then invited me. After seeing that, they invited me back to do a grime set. And I had a time. I did.
0: When you say you went to do a grime set, what do you mean?
1: They was like, we want you to perform. Leave me alone,
0: right.
1: Get a coyote,
0: right.
1: Mr. DJ, right. Everything that has got me to who I am now, we want you to do it. So I did a 15-minute set.
0: Dope.
1: And they were locked in.
0: Yeah. It's funny that, like, did you know how legendary them tunes will turn out later on? Like, them particular ones?
1: I didn't know, but I'm so grateful because I put my all into that. I would walk to the studio from Thornton Heath to Bellingham when I didn't have the little £2 to get on the train.
0: Hey, listen, I'm from that.
1: Yeah.
0: I've got a question. This is a bit just for me, to be fair. No one ain't going to care about this question but me. Why did you not sing on FaZe?
1: Which one was FaZe?
0: Da Vinci FaZe.
1: I don't know.
0: I should have had a vocal on it.
1: He put someone else on it, didn't he?
0: I did. Because I couldn't take that no one had sung on it.
1: Yeah, I don't know why.
0: Actually, I think I've got it here. But Shall I play it? I'll play it in a bit.
1: I think that's a question for Da Vinci. Why did you not put me on that as well?
0: Why did you not sing on it if you was around him? That's my question.
1: Do you know what? I don't know. Like, if I could have, I would have done everything. And I think he also wanted to work with other singers. And I understand that because you can't just... if you want to get better at something, you have to work with other people. So I think that's the only reason, possibly why, because I would have done everything.
0: I mean, everything's... Like, you know, you Ronnie Loco as well.
1: Yes.
0: You know, you put up with Ronnie Loco. So you're hooking up with different producers now, which is great. But as well as, like, you know, back when you had just coming through, you know, like, I don't want to make this question about, like, it seems like if it was so lovely and bubbly, but I know it wasn't because I'm also here in the music industry as well.
1: Yeah.
0: Is it like, you know, was there some tough moments what you had then, you know, songs are going out and maybe you wasn't getting representation? Just as you said, the V&A said that people didn't get their flowers. I think it's not just you, there's quite a few people of that era who definitely didn't get flowers, don't get flowers.
1: Yeah, it happens a lot.
0: Was that something what could have played a part as well?
1: Absolutely.
0: Is that something you can speak on and maybe, you know, we can go around it?
1: I can't speak on it because of the respect I have for the love of music.
0: Got it.
1: the amount of work I put into my name, Katie Pearl, as well, and the respect I have for the creatives like Da Vinci, Perempe. Yes. I've got a love and respect for them. So if there's any issues, I'd rather we talk it out rather than
0: talk
1: it. You know what I mean?
0: But even just on a general thing, I just think that definitely, like, you know, it's something that I think that we hopefully are rectifying as producers.
1: Yes, I hope so.
0: You know what I'm saying?
1: I hope so.
0: Yeah.
1: And I don't know
0: because Donnie won't even put her singers. Listen, you're from the era where your name wouldn't even go on a tune.
1: No, it wouldn't. I had to push for it.
0: See what I mean? So, I mean, like, I'm from the time when people didn't even get that chance. It was
1: and I don't understand.
0: There's a singer, and no one even asked who the singer was.
1: Yeah. So, like, and I still talk to a few singers from that era. I don't know if you remember Katie. Yeah. We talk.
0: Wow. Oh my
1: and
0: days.
1: We have long conversations. Shout out to Katie. She may be listening.
0: Because she's a Truman Kano as well, right?
1: Yeah. We're going to meet up soon. But yeah, she's got stories. It happened a lot. So, you know, I get it. I get the frustrations. But you know what? We're going to change that.
0: I want to help change that as well. Because I love that. Even when people are doing these remixes, someone might take In the Air.
1: Yeah.
0: After you said everything's for everyone else's, but remember you said that earlier. Don't backtrack now.
1: I'm gonna caveat that at the end.
0: Right. So now when you get 500 remixes and 400 of them don't even got your name, like, I feel like people, they're not respecting it in the way where it's like they'll just put their name, whatever their producer name is, In the Air remix.
1: But you know,
0: like, there's a whole person singing there.
1: I hear it, and I agree with you on that. But I also. I'm one of those people, I try to be fair. I take into account that sometimes we get so excited and we just run forward and do something and assume everyone's going to be okay with it. And one thing I found in music is that the business side isn't always great and the communication side isn't always great. So I give people that grace, because I've even done things where I'm like, I'm going to run out and do this. They're like, whoa, what are you doing? Right. So I'm like, oh, okay. I've experienced it the other way round.
0: Right.
1: So I'm like, I give people their grace. But let's say today, credit where credit is due, people. Yeah. If somebody has done something, please give them their credit. Yeah. And if you are not good at having those conversations, just start with, hi, I've done this, and then see where it can go. Do
0: it's
1: you know what I mean?
0: It's very easy to type now. It's different. It's not like before you had to phone and get a number from a next man's number to ask someone if you could do something, for it to go to print, to write the right name on it.
1: Yeah.
0: Like, people have got, like, all sorts of social media. There's five different ways of getting hold of one person.
1: Yes.
0: Easily.
1: Absolutely.
0: And, you know, maybe they'll leave you on red, but at least you told them.
1: Yeah.
0: Do you know what
1: I'm saying? You tried, you know?
0: And that's that. I'll say that. Anyway, so we just played one of your new ones, which I think is coming out on the Ohima EP with Voy Loco. Yeah. But you're also promoting, I mean, I know I have this and a few DJs have this and we're playing it, but you're actively promoting visually a song called Run Back To You.
1: Yeah, Running Back To You. Yeah.
0: Okay. Can we get that one on?
1: Yeah, sure.
0: Because I don't have that one. This is more like...
1: This is another exclusive. I'm giving it to you. So you're lucky.
0: Can we run that one now?

0: Hey.
1: Hey.
0: That's the new one.
1: That's the new one.
0: That's the new one. You said you said you're having a lot of fun on that one.
1: I did, you know. I gave my all in that.
0: This one, I like this motion track that we played earlier.
1: Thank you.
0: That one is like, I'm back.
1: Yeah.
0: You know, I'm back now.
1: Yeah.
0: Running back to you. Can you tell us about that song?
1: I can, yeah. So shout out to Cad who produced it. I don't know, if you're a proper music head, you'll hear the influence in there, but we're not going to talk too deep on it
0: today.
1: Man,
0: the influence is straight up there. When I first heard it through your IG,
1: yeah,
0: I'm like, it reminds

0: it was on the life support machine, but I have also found some amazing gems. Like, shout out all the new girls. Like, there's a girl called Arenola. Have you heard of her?
1: Of course.
0: Bloody amazing.
1: Yeah, great.
0: Making UK funky.
1: Making UK funky.
0: Do you know what I mean? Like, there's a lot of girls. I can't read off, but what's it? Bright Days
1: there's
0: Family.
1: Courtney Courtney.
0: Courtney. There's so many.
1: I mean, there's loads. I think what happened is, and I had Alicia Lee up here.
0: Oh.
1: I had Princess Naya up here. My mind's gone blank, but I know anyone I've had from who was doing funky music,
0: yeah,
1: I've said the same thing.
0: Yeah.
1: Is that we lost you lot.
0: Yeah.
1: You were the beats were there.
0: We stopped, yeah.
1: The beats were there, and then the people kind of stopped making the beats.
0: Yeah.
1: Because we lost the songs.
0: Yeah.
1: I mean, Danelle were popping every once in a year and go, funky guys.
0: Yeah.
1: Give me 1,000 likes and I'll give you a funky tune. Then he's gone for another year doing something else.
0: Yeah.
1: Roscoe's slamming them out. Like
0: always.
1: Nothing.
0: Yep.
1: Yeah.
0: Yep.
1: But it's like, we lost you. We lost KB to wherever KB goes. We lost everybody. Everyone just stopped singing on funky beats.
0: Yeah.
1: That's where I think that part of it died. Because where I could show you years of funky, it's just straight beats.
0: Yeah. You know I agree with you on that.
1: There's no songs.
0: I agree with you on that. So, that's when I'm like, okay, it didn't die, but the songs, the sing-alongs stopped then. So I'll correct myself on that. But I don't know. Because it's never going to die in my heart. It was a time.
1: Oh.
0: You know? It's never going to die. I will be at home singing, go, like, African warrior. Front. I'm singing everything.
1: Let me ask you this. Yeah. Are we just like, is it revival now? You know, when like the
0: parents. Absolutely. You didn't
1: is
0: hear
1: that revival?
0: Track.
1: Is it like Beres Hammond? Like Beres Hammond now?
0: Absolutely. Let's revive the thing. Let's keep going. All right, listen. We need to
1: I mean, as in, is it revival music?
0: Is it revival? No. As in, like, rare groove.
1: I want to have this conversation real quick just because I don't want people to treat you. And I'm glad that you're making the UK funky and people are.
0: It's, yeah.
1: Some people never stop, but I'm just saying that, like, the likes of yourself doing it and the Nyas, etc., right?
0: Yeah.
1: Making UK funky, because then it doesn't make it like a revival thing. Because, you know, if Trench magazine pick up on it and they put something out there, and they talk about it, they're talking about frontline. Do you know what I'm saying? They're talking about in the air. So I'm glad that we're giving them new from
0: Yeah, I'm
1: you,
0: glad we're giving them new stuff. Like, but I will say, and this is no shade to them, but do some research.
1: Thank
0: honestly.
1: You. That's my
0: do
1: point.
0: Some research. There is so much.
1: Thank
0: I've
1: you.
0: Been banging out some songs and I'm like, this is UK funky.
1: Yeah.
0: So why they keep like, and I love that they keep going back to us. I love that because that's what we did it for. But there are so many new artists that are recording it and putting it out. And it's getting traction, it's getting love online.
1: Yeah.
0: And I'm tapped in. I'm
1: and
0: like,
1: I'll
0: I
1: say
0: want
1: this
0: in.
1: As well. There's a lot of people who think they're making Afro House, but it's just UK funky.
0: It's UK funky.
1: Sorry.
0: I agree
1: you
0: with you.
1: You just don't want to say it's UK funky.
0: I agree with you.
1: Yeah. Anyway, that's another conversation. We got another new song.
0: Yes.
1: Yeah?
0: Yes, this is an exclusive.
1: All right. Is this not even on your Instagram or nothing?
0: It's not even on my Instagram. I want to give it to you because you reached out, and one thing I'm always going to do is show love to people that show love.
1: I appreciate that.
0: So I'm like, let me get a little something.
1: Yeah,
0: fresh out of the studio as well.
1: Fresh out the box.
0: Yeah.
1: Yeah, all right, let's go.

0: Hey. Yo.
1: Yo.
0: Yeah, that one there. That's the one there. That for me is the one there.
1: Okay, I love that.
0: Yeah, that one there is for me as well.
1: I love it.
0: Yeah. So can you tell us about that one?
1: Yeah, I mean, there's not much to tell. It was a quick one. It was Jimmy DaCosta, Enfostel, come studio, got there, Fro was there. He'd already done something. And I was like, I got something. 30 minutes later, yeah, it was done.
0: Mm.
1: Yeah, we had a time.
0: And like, see, now with your writing style, are you more leaning towards writing stuff about having a good time and how you feel?
1: Yes.
0: As opposed
1: and no.
0: to love songs? What is it like now?
1: Do you know what? This new Katie is going with whatever vibe she has that day. I'll be mm-hmm. so honest with you. So if that day I'm like, I feel like writing about having a good time because I feel good, that's what I'm going to write. If I come then, I'm like, this song, because each song gives me a feel. I see it coming through the speaker and I'm like, oh, okay, you're bright red or you're green. Mm. I don't know if you're...
0: Yeah,
1: and I love that. So that one gave me like fire. So that's why I was like, lighters.
0: Right, because
1: back in the day, that was the culture. You'd put your light...
0: You can't do that now.
1: Yeah, you can't do that now. So we can say lights on your mobile.
0: Someone's lace front's going up.
1: Oh, no. Shout out to the lace front crew.
0: Can't do any of that anymore.
1: Like. I know. But yeah, nostalgia. I thought, I'm going to write about that. That's what I saw. I just saw fire. I was like, yeah.
0: Dope.
1: That's what I'm going to write about.
0: Yeah, no, I'm really into that. And I think that one's going to be a good one for you,
1: Thank you.
0: Big up Enfostel as well. He's a machine right now. He doesn't stop. Yes, so listen, we've run out of time. I hate that.
1: I wanted
0: to ask, just going forward, like what's, as you just said, like you go in studio, you're getting the call, you go in studio, and you're laying down fire. You're laying them down, Like, is there a world where you kick back? And I don't mean hired again for another 15 years. I mean just like kick back. All right, I've worked with you. I've got some motion. Album time.
1: Absolutely.
0: Okay, is that something that's been on the mind then? Yeah,
1: that is the power play. That's what I'm working towards now. So I'm like, I love working with people. I love picking up inspiration from different places. But yeah, my main goal is Katie's own album, EP, videos, visuals, shows.
0: So the artist Katie. You know?
1: The artist Katie Pearl, and I'm even working towards doing a show.
0: Come on.
1: Just
0: how was AG Fest, by the way?
1: Oh my gosh, it was amazing.
0: It was a big show, right?
1: It was a very big show.
0: Where was it exactly?
1: Northwest, because that's his film. So it's Barnet. I'm sure it's Barnet. And I had a time.
0: Yeah.
1: Like all the footage I've seen of me, I'm just dancing. Literally dancing. It was so good. Like shout out AG for having his mindset on what he wanted to do and executing it. Like, and everyone came together with such good vibes, honestly.
0: Where can we catch you next? You're waiting to put some things in order?
1: I'm going to be so honest with you, I've got quite a few shows coming up and I don't have them. So shout out to Lucia, who's putting my diary together now. I love you for doing that for me. And then I will put them on my Instagram, which is at Katie Pearl. So yeah.
0: It's Katie Pearl, that's the one. And it seems that you're open to suggestion from producers as well.
1: Yeah, because we got something coming.
0: We do.
1: We got something coming.
0: We do. I haven't heard anything yet though.
1: Don't worry, I got you. It's nice. I'm excited.
0: Me
1: too.
0: Listen, Kate, thank you for coming through.
1: Thank you.
0: Appreciate you.
1: Thank you so much.
0: I'm looking forward to the... And you know what? Now I know what I know. You're not allowed to leave again.
1: Oh, I won't?
0: Yeah, no, you can't leave again. That's it now.
1: Thank you. Make sure you lock the door so I can't. Just in case. Thank you for having
0: me. Good vibes now. Thank you for coming through. Big up Katie Pearl and check out It's Katie Pearl on social media.
1: Thank you. All right. We haven't got the clock up yet.
0: 55 seconds. All right, cool. Yeah, well, I guess I'll just do a little monologue for the end of the show. Imagine. You know, listen, so I guess I'll be back in a couple of weeks. Shouts to everyone who caught onto the show today. And listen, have a great week and bell me. I haven't got time to play anything, have I? I wanted to do the... you know what? Next time. I said I was going to play the 2006 music. I didn't get around to it. We had lots to talk about. We're not going to talk forever, to be fair. But anyway, listen, bless up, peeps. Yeah? Hello. Prince.

street to the rhythm we a call. 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

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This is Don Surf stepping in with this one. This is Breathe In.

down there. This is my first time going live in a few months, but it feels great to be back in the studio. You're listening to myself, Don Surf.

Alex Fonsi. Apparently the mic's a little low, so I apologise for that. But yeah, I hope we're sounding a bit better now.

So yeah, just in case you didn't hear, I was just explaining, I played this tune recently on my mix for Rince's Summer Terrace series. That was last Thursday at Night Tales. And if you want to listen back to that, you can check it on the website. I think it's coming out tomorrow evening. And I'll be shouting about that on the Instagram. So stay tuned for that one. This track underneath is Little Sunflower, Freddie Hubbard tune. And this is the Theo Parrish re-edit.

just got news of the broski tuned in. It's his 28th birthday today, so everyone join me in wishing Oscar a happy 28th birthday. Love you, bro. Into this Azimuth, Newly Broken.

yeah, also big shout out to Marvin Jupiter, locked in. Hope you're enjoying Portugal, bro. If you just joined us, this is Don Surf, live on Rinse FM. Listening to this one, Azimuth, Partido Novo. Or Newly Broken.

Yeah, loving this track at the minute. Sort of become my summer soundtrack after recently finding it. I found it as a white label, but I think this was released on Far Out in like 2003.

kicked off my set at Outlook with this one in sunny Croatia. I set the vibe pretty nice. Yeah, shout out anyone who was there, man. Had a really fun time.

track underneath the unmistakable Hardware sound of The Monk. Was lucky enough to be sharing the lineup with him at Outlook, amongst others. Big shout out to Kisa, big shout out to Sophia Harari, out to Kasha. But yeah, The Monk played an incredible set on the sound system that they had set up there. Absolutely blew me away. And if you are around this weekend, this Friday,

based in Australia, Set One. He's one of my favourites, and he's not around often. So yeah, if you're free and you get the chance on Friday to come down, it'd be great to see you there.

Yeah, if you just joined us, you're listening to Don Surf on Rinse FM. Sending a big shout out to Eddie, locked in Manchester.

last track coming from Johnny Guitar Watson, track entitled Voodoo What You Do. It's taken from his album Me and the Family Clone.

going to be joining Ben Hawk on a massive lineup in a couple weeks, Friday the 4th of September. That's for Sweet Ones at Grow Hackney. So yeah, if you're about pull ups, going to be a good one. Ben's doing a live set, I think, of 100% original productions.

Yes, Microsoft, I'm an Excel. Nine, 10, 11, 12. Yes, your house looking like a motel. Yes. I don't play fair well. I don't like to show you my tail. Yes. What is that? I smell me.

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And another bag inside my bag. That's what's in my bag, it's just a bag. My spit smell like Chanel. Yes, Microsoft, I'm an Excel. 9 to the level 12. Yes, your house looking like a motel. Yes. 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I smell me.

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1: 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Turn this to Resident Evil, rockin' and release from needles. 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
0: My spit smell like Chanel. Yes, Microsoft, I'm an Excel. 9, 10, 11, 12. Yes, your house looking like a motel. 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Yes. What is that I smell? 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

0: 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Face is hot and they know my address. I don't know where I'm going next, but I'm still on the roads with peps. Now I'm in the shoes, drop loads of gems. Chopping up bone in tens. I was a loner then, now I got loads of friends. Only the fiends was phoning then. Anything I bought was stolen then. Only buy heat cheap when they go to pen. Never got the feeling you ain't coming home again.
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0: sustainable. 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

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You are listening to Ruby on the Rinse FM Breakfast Show. If you guys don't know me, my name is Ruby, R-U-B-I-I. I am an artist and a singer, but today I'm cosplaying a radio DJ. I've been asked to cover the breakfast show, but I am here happily, gleefully. I'm excited for today's show. It's 10 a.m. I feel like it's late enough in the morning for everyone to sort of get over their morning humps. And basically my plan for today is just to put everyone in a good mood. My mornings, I don't start off slow. I like to start my mornings in the best way possible. I just want to feel good. I want to listen to good music. I want to be skipping down the street. So that is my plan for today's show. I just want to put you guys in the best mood ever. I want to make you feel ready for the day. So I'm going to be with you for the next 2 hours. 2 whole hours. Let's jump into music. I'm going to stop talking. I'm excited. This is going to be fun. You're going to have fun. I'm going to have fun.

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1: I hope everyone is enjoying the show so far. I am. I'm dancing behind the microphone. I'm having a good time. I'm not going to lie to you though, guys. 2 hours is actually pretty daunting. I've done radio shows before, maybe like a handful of times, but I've never done a 2 hour slot, and I feel like I'm actually kind of doing a little bit of a mix for you guys today. So it's a bit of a scary time, but scary, it's fun. It's an experience, I guess, and it's a good one. So I'm gonna stop talking again. Let's jump into more songs. Let's continue the vibe. Let's make sure we're having a good day. You're tuned in with Ruby on Rinse FM.

I feel like we're catching flights on this show. We're literally going all around the world. There is good music everywhere. So for the next two songs, I will be taking you to

You're listening to Ruby on Rinse FM. I hope everyone is having an amazing morning, and I'm hoping that this show is helping you have an amazing morning as well. We have been going all across the world on this show, playing loads of different music. The vibe has been good, it's been happy. I'm hoping there's been some dancing on the other side of this show, even if it's just a little foot tap. If it's a hand tap, obviously if you're driving a car, would recommend a hand tap over a full dance. But if you're free to do a full dance, do it. It'll make you feel good. Now's your chance.

around half an hour left of the show. You are listening to Ruby on Rinse FM. Guys, not to big myself up, but I feel like I've been doing a good job. I feel like I've kind of been killing it. I've been having so much fun. Maybe I could just be biased, but either way, let's continue the tunes. This one is called Open Door.

You are listening to Ruby on Rinse FM. I've been with you for the past 2 hours. Guys, this is the longest radio show I've ever done. So I feel like I've achieved something today. It feels good. I feel like I've done a good job. I'm hoping I've left everyone in a good mood because that was the aim of today's show. There's about 5 minutes left. So I feel like I've probably got time for about one more song. I'm actually undecided of what song that is going to be, but obviously I need to leave us on the best note possible, so it's going to have to be a good decision. No pressure. Anyway, a massive, massive thank you to Rinse for having me on and trusting me with these 2 hours. A lot of trust and a lot of faith was put into these 2 hours, so I really appreciate it, and hopefully you guys will also hear from me again. I'd love to come back. So if you have enjoyed today's show, then let someone know. My name is Ruby, R-U-B-I-I. Thank you so much for listening. I love you.

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Listen, the years get faster and faster with good fans. For life, people

Yeah, you know that step steady, you get me? What is it like, 20 past 12? You get me? Middle of the day, you get me? You know, time for a little meditation. Write something down in the journal, you get me? What am I really contemplating though? You get me? What's going on in the head top? What you wanna know? You know what I'm saying? What are you curious about? Like, Google it, you get

You get me? Nature's the answer, there's nothing else to say. Speaking of Brazil, soon comes.

Sounds of myself, Eclecticist, right here back with you every Wednesday from midday. And here's a premise for today's show. Yesterday was International Reggae Day, so I've taken it upon myself to try and trawl through 60 years of reggae and its compatriots, mentor, all the way to dancehall. Let's try and get through 60 tracks in 60 years with the occasional narration. Shout out to Sticky Dove for the last hour. Definitely listen back if you didn't catch that in full. And let's start here. Jamaican independence in the mid-60s. Calypso, Mento.

So after independence, across Jamaica, ska became the sound. Jazzy, horn-driven, influenced by American R&B and jazz, but ultimately it was Jamaican. We're doing 60 years and 60 minutes here on Rinse.

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Won the prestigious Festival Song Contest in 1971. One of the most loved Jamaican songs of all time.

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By the way, at S-I-L-E-C-T-A, if you want any tracks ID'd. We're doing 60 years in 60 minutes reggae special.

Right, so around this time, mid-70s, we're entering the world of dub. A lot of the roots reggae was dubbed. Artists like King Tubby, Lee Scratch Perry, this one here, Vivian Jackson.

0: in a dub style. King Tubby meets Rockers International. Sounds of the melodica of Augustus Pablo. You may remember last year I had Addis Pablo on the show, speaking about the legacy of his father's music, of dub and rockers.
1: Lucifer, son of the morning, I'm gonna chase.

Can I just say, Prodigy headlined Glastonbury at the weekend. Where would they be without that original reggae sample? Reggae is the foundation. This is Jammin'.

0: I say I'm playing at Jumbie on Friday? I want to jam with you. And it's likely I'll end with this song. Like I said, how can you document the history of reggae without sprinkling Bob Marley all the way across it? So we're currently 1977. We're going to play reggae representing from then until the present day. It's an international reggae special. Here on Rinse with myself, Eclecticist.
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also caught at Glastonbury at the weekend, Black Uhuru. Right now we're in the late 70s, early 80s. This is how reggae sounded then.

I'm going to flip back and run over to the UK in just a bit. I'm just painting a picture of how reggae sounded throughout the years. It's one of my favourites, actually. Before I head to the UK, here's one that made its way to a famous advert from back in the day.

let me hop back to the UK. Reggae became lover's rock. This is quintessential UK reggae music. Sweet, soulful, largely female-led. This one's Louisa Marx.

another one for your reggae karaoke bingo card. If you're driving around in the car or you're listening at home, have a little sing-along to this one. It's Myself Collectors. We're doing 60 years of reggae from Mento to Dancehall.

also in the UK. This band Aswad was making rhythms like this. This one's called Warrior Charge.

If you like the sound of this and you want the quintessential document of the surrounding culture at this time in the UK. 1980, there was a film released called Babylon. Watch that.

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And right now, we're celebrating International Reggae Day with a reggae special from Mento to Dancehall.

0: entering the mid-80s. Dancehall is emerging, sounding digi. Like this. Can I also say, I spent a long time last night. I was determined I'm not going to be able to play all these tunes in such quick succession if I play the records. So a lot of this is my record collection recorded in and played to you live right now. I hope you appreciate the effort, that's all I'm saying.
1: The team call on bomb, bomb, bomb. The people with the arms on me, a little different style, different fashion, you know?

about now in this chronology, celebrating reggae from Mento to dancehall. We're in the mid-80s. You just heard the Stalag rhythm. This one is the Slengteng rhythm. Iconic rhythms, you must remember.

Yes, Naya. Cool, Naya. Who am I? It's just the girl, them sugar. All right. Here, Anna.

I realise I haven't said anything in a while. I was letting the MC to MC. It's Eclecticist right here on Rinse. Circling through 60 years of reggae music from Mento to dancehall. We got in a bit of a dancehall wormhole, but let's have some berries.

0: Right, before we continue, can I just take a quick breather? Thank you for your ears each and every time. It's myself, Kletsis, right here on Rinse. And I've taken the opportunity, with it being International Reggae Day yesterday, to just try and play as much reggae as I can, back from the Mento days in the 60s all the way to the present. And I had to just take this moment now, one, to check in and let you know I'm here. And also, we are now entering an era where I was alive for it. So let me give you some songs that I personally heard a lot growing up.
1: Don't know me never yet feel like this at all, you know. Girl, I forgot to tell me what's up, you know. I shan't fall, you know.
0: I remember this in the dance. You know?

0: From Shabba Ranks to Sean Paul, this era got extra, extra dancehall. You cannot play a reggae history show without playing some dancehall and without playing music by this man.
1: Not nice.

0: This a survival story, true ghetto story. 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
0: Real ghetto story.

Now I had to play that last one there. That's a sort of subtle nod to look at where reggae's come from. 60 years from Mento Calypso, from Jamaican independence all the way to the present day. I recognise there is literally thousands and thousands of tunes I could have played to mark the history of the music. And inevitably, I just did not have enough time in an hour to feature all the artists, all the iconic tracks. But hopefully you've got a bit of a sneak intro. Can I be totally honest? I was going to take this opportunity to interview someone who wrote a book on the history of reggae. We're still going to do that in the near future, but we couldn't make it happen for this week. So keep your ears peeled and thank you for your ears each and every time. It's myself, Kletsis, right here on Rinse. Stay locked to Rinse. Morph is up next, and I want to play one more reggae tune that I think sums up reggae today. Hope you've enjoyed the show. At SILECTA if you want any track IDs.

presence. And people think that arrogance. But you know, you can be confident and still soft. And softness

1212. You're locked into Rinse FM. I go by the name of Adiba, and this is the Jumbi Show. I'm going to be taking over for the next hour. The first song I just played is mine. It's called Queen Superstar, and that came out in May, made right here in the heart of London. Afro soul, you know, from here, with love to all of the ears and the eyes and the hearts across the diaspora. I'm a DJ producer living in London, recording artist now as well. And I just love music. I love music that is soulful. I love music that, you know, just has that groove. And tonight it's just a special mix right here for the next hour. So stay tuned. In the background, I've got, I think it's like a rare instrumental I found on YouTube. It's D'Angelo one, and RIP to D'Angelo, one of my biggest musical inspirations. And again, stay locked in for the mix. We're going on a ride. I go by the name of Adiba. Love to Jumbi for having me do this takeover. Let's go.

to the Jimby Show here on Rinse FM. I go by the name of Adiba. Got about 10 minutes left. Just gliding through some soulful sounds all across the Black Diaspora today. Let's go.

0: That's the way love. That's the way love. That's the way love goes.
1: Like a moth to a flame burned by the fire.
0: That's the way.
1: My love is blind, can't you see my desire?
0: That's the way.
1: Like a

Yes. Prince FM, how we doing? This is Utopia Presents. Back on our Wednesday afternoon as usual. Good to be back with ya. We got a full crew in the studio today. Myself, the Cruz, Jams, Emil James, Kisa. Keep it locked.

one too. We're only just getting started, people. Shout out to Tane, locked in right now. Give us a signal if you're listening as well. Find us Utopia_presents.

What are we saying? Yes, yes, Rinse FM, you're listening to the Utopia Presents show. This is Jams Inside. We're back in the booth, the whole crew, here with you for the first time in ages. Big up the Rinse FM family for creating this lovely new studio. But yeah, man, if you're just joining us, we are Utopia Presents. We play every single week with the best in soulful house, deep house, broken beat, funky, and beyond. Keep it locked till 5 and give us a shout if you're listening.

This one here's some new Broken Beat. This is On My Mind, Streeton's Brought Down. Man like Streeton, he's coming out with a lot of good releases at the moment. This one's out now on the Co-op Presents Bandcamp.

Rai Banke by Preeti Sagar. If anyone who's listening knows that one, don't know if I'll put it out, but yeah, hope you enjoyed that. And then this one is Breath of Life, Calypso.

So yeah, taking it a little bit heavier as we cross the hour. That last one was Kalimba by Cyrene of his album Silence is Loud, which I've been playing a lot of recently here on Rinse. And yeah, this one is Hagen's Cooling of his EP, also called Hagen's Cooling, which has been out now, I think it's a couple months. But yeah, give us a shout if you're a lot of people.

But yeah, I'm going to sign off for a sec, hand the reins over to Kisa, back in the booth, first time in a while, here with the whole Utopia crew. You know the vibes.

Yes, yes, people, it is good to be back here. Live in the studio right now with Utopia Presents. Myself, Emil James, Jams, Keysar, and D Cruz. Live to the airways. Give us a shout if you're locked in.

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Yes. How we doing, Rince? We're coming towards the end of our show today. It's been a pleasure. From Utopia Presents to the World, this is The Cruise, Jams, Kisa and Emil James. Find us here every week. Find us here this week, next week. It's been a pleasure. Take care, guys.

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1: With you for the next hour. 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

Martin on Rinse FM. First show in my little residency here. Hope you're enjoying the tunes. Last one, brand new Mosca.

this tune off my new album. The song is called Mind Rain. Out to the Osgood crew and to Jeroen and Rosie.

this track by Noir. Called Sable Blanc. Very French. Another Bandcamp score.

So much interesting stuff being made all around the globe. Especially like cool percussive things. 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It's all gonna gel together at some point.

shouts to my New York crew, Michael and Angela, Mitch, Chris, Josh at Fixed, Shy Eyes. Sam, of course.

still listening to Martin, part one of my residency right here on Rinse. Hope you're enjoying the music so far. This is an old one that I recently started playing again. This is Spirits of the Sun, old UKG record.

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Thank you so much for tuning in to my first show on the Rinse Residency. Hope you enjoyed the music. Certainly enjoyed playing it.

0: 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And he answered,
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Created a sound called house. Created a sound called house.